We're going to continue now with the voice of Muhammad Rafi, and the song is Aane Se Uske Aaye. Let's listen to Muhammad Rafi.

Yes, we're going to continue one more before we play the Revealer movie. We're going to play one by Mohammed Aziz, Anuradha Podvar, and the song is Tune Jagadiya. Let's enjoy.

Tune Tune Jagadia, that's Latam Am. That is Mohammed Aziz and Anuradha Podvar. So we're going to continue now by revealing the movie songs. And I played earlier, the three songs I played earlier. We're going to reveal it and reveal the movie. The first one is by Lata Mangeshkar and Kishore Kumar. The song is Ab Chahe Maane. अब चाहे मारू या बाबा, अब चाहे मारू या बाबा, अब चाहे मानू यू मानू रूना बाबा. लेट्स एंजॉय अ लिटिल प्रीव्यू ऑफ मोहम्मद रफी एंड लता मंगेशकर, किशोर कुमार एंड लता मंगेशकर.

Yes, so the next one is done by Lata Mangeshkar, Meenu Purushottam. The song is Main Yaad Manana Mein, Main Yaad Manana Mein. Yes, Lata Mangeshkar and Meenu Purushottam.

We're going to continue now with the voice of Kishore Kumar and the song Tum Aur Har, Tum Aur Hum Aur Tum, Tum Aur Hum. Hum Aur Tum, Tum Aur Hum. Here is Kishore Kumar and Lata Mangeshkar.

0: Yes, so these are the songs from the movie Dog, a poem of love, and the meaning of dog is smear. You know, like when you smear on somebody, or you know, you kind of look down at somebody. Dog is like an effect like that. So the meaning of dog is smear, and the movie is Dog, a poem of love. I have a little synopsis and a little movie trailer for your listening pleasure. So hope you guys will enjoy. And we got one more song to play from the movie Dog. So let's enjoy the synopsis from Dog.
1: Dog, a poem of love. Transsmear is a 1973 Indian Hindi language romantic drama film. Defending his new bride's honor, Shunal kills the man who tried to rape her. Following the attack on the would-be rapist, Shunal has to go on the run to avoid prosecution for murder. Directed by Yash Chopra. 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Release date 27th April 1973. Running time 146 minutes. Cast: Rajesh Khanna as Sunil Kohli Sudhia, Sharmila Tagore as Sonia Kohli, Rakhi as Chandni, Prem Chopra as Dheeraj Kapoor, Baby Pinky as Pinky, Raju Shrestha, Master Raju as Rinku, Manamohan Krishna as Diwan, Chandni's father, Madan Puri as K. 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Plot: A young man, Sunil Kohli, falls for the beautiful Sonia. Soon, they get married and leave for their honeymoon. On the way, owing to bad weather, they decide to spend a night at a bungalow owned by Sunil's boss. The boss's son, Dheeraj Kapoor, tries to rape Sonia when she is alone. But Sunil arrives in time, and a fight ensues, resulting in the death of Dheeraj. Sunil is arrested and, later, sentenced to life imprisonment by the court. But on the way to prison, the police van carrying him meets with an accident. All occupants are killed. Years later, Sonia, working as a school teacher and bringing up Sunil's and her son, finds out that her husband is still alive. He is living with a new identity as Sudhia, and is married to a rich woman named Chandni. After escaping from the police van, Sunil met Chandni, whose lover had ditched her on learning of her pregnancy. Sunil married her to provide legitimacy to her child, in return for her help in establishing his new identity. Now, after so many years, the law is once again at his doorstep. This time, however, there is an added crime to his name, bigamy. Do enjoy the music and the movie, Dog. Until next time, Namaste.

Yes, so that was the synopsis and the trailer from the movie Dog. We're going to play the final track, and this is one of the more popular tracks from this movie. It's done by Kishore Kumar, and the song is Mera Dil Me Aaj Kya Hai? Mera Dil Me Aaj Kya Hai? What is my heart today? So let's enjoy the voice of Kishore Kumar from the movie Dog, the year 1973.

0: Watch Care Child Development Center, located at 5100 Salem Street in the Fulton area of Richmond, Virginia, is available for registration. Hours of operation are 6 a.m. to 6 p.m., starting at ages 2 years old to 12 years of age. Students are taught the Abeka curriculum, and other services include before and after school pickup, potty training, also accepting social service payments. The number to call for more information and cost, 804-222-3636. 804-222-3636. Watch Care Child Development Center.
1: Yes, we are into the final song set here on a Sangeet Ki Awaaz, the voice of music. I am Samaru, entertaining you with Bollywood music, generally classic music today, like this one with the voices of Lata Mangeshkar and Kishore Kumar. I play lots of those two artists today, a lot by those two artists, but in the 60s, 70s, part of the 80s, even in part of the 50s, these were the two most popular artists. Every movie nearly they have a song out. So Lata Mangeshkar and Kishore Kumar with the song Bhool Gaye Sab, and this is from the movie Julie, the year 1975. Let's enjoy Bhool Gaye Sab. Kishore Kumar, Lata Mangeshkar.

We are going to continue with one from the year 1984, the movie Jaagir, and same two artists, Kishore Kumar, Lata Mangeshkar, and the song is Chor Tera Naam Chichar Tera Naam, Chor Tera Naam Chichar Tera Naam. From the movie Jaagir, here is Kishore Kumar and Lata Mangeshkar.

Chichar Tera Naam Hai. That's the voice of Lata Mangeshkar and Kishore Kumar. We're going to continue with the next one. This one is from the year 1997 and the movie Judai. This one is done by Hariharan, Alka Yagnik, and the song is Jasmin Narula Osana Shak, and it's by, the song is Judai Judai, and this is from, let me see if you get the name correct. Yes, Judai from 1997. Let's enjoy Judai Judai.

That's Hariharan Alkayak Nekwe Judai Judai from the movie Judai, the title track. We're going to continue with a classic from the year 1975, Geet Gata Chal. This one is done by

Sham Teri Bansi, what a tune. I like that tune. That's one of my favorites. So that's it for me for today on the program Sangeeti Awaaz. Hope you guys enjoy the music, enjoy the program, enjoy the company on this wonderful Monday evening. I'll be back with you tomorrow for your musical mix. Wednesday will be reggae night, Thursday will be chutney soca mix, Friday will be disco premiere, and Saturday will be the Bollywood mix. So see you guys tomorrow. So until then, I will leave you with this one by... Payush Kailash Anuj, and the song is Raat Sham Sapne, Raat Sham, Raat Ke Sham Sapne. So let's enjoy this one until we meet tomorrow. To each and every one of you, love, peace, blessings, and stay.

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This is the Lisa London Show, Inside the Quiet Storm. She is I am she, Lisa London, that is me. And indeed, it will be my privilege and my pleasure to spend the next few hours with you playing the best in smooth R&B and classic Quiet Storm. Good evening, family, and welcome to another edition of the show. I trust that you all are well, healthy, and blessed. And you know, usually when I put together a show, there is a rhyme or reason or method behind the madness, a common thread or a theme or something that ties the music all together. But tonight, well, tonight is just not that night, not at all. In fact, have you ever, you know, as Monica would say, just had one of those days? Well, tonight I'm just having one of those nights. And while my go-to is usually to be deep in the crates, even that music, as good as it is, even that doesn't seem to ease the anxiety in my mind. And I apologize, but my mind is just all over the place. So tonight's show, it's got some old school and some new music and some songs. Well, I've not heard them since I've heard them, but it all goes together. And it's for me to sort it all out. You all just happen to be along for the ride, and I promise we haven't been on a ride like this in a minute. So indulge me, if you will, while I work through some things. And that means it also qualifies as a brown liquor moment. And tonight I'm going to do some drinking and some singing and loud singing and more drinking. And by the time this show is done, hopefully I'll have all this mess in my head sorted out. So you know how we do right about now. Time to run that hot bubble bath or shower, slip into something a little more comfortable, pour a glass of your favorite libation, and just chill with me inside the Quiet Storm.

And, you know, that is where my head is at right about now. Whenever, wherever, whatever. Just to hell with it all. And for that, you know, I'll just say that love can be as easy as you make it while being harder than you ever want it to be. And I know that made no sense to you, but I get it. I get it. And see, this is where that calculus class that you took in high school and even college, this is where it kicks in. Because remember you used to say, when will I ever use this? Why do I need to learn this? And the answer is love. And no, it's not the 1738 talking. Just hear me out. It's this. The answer is love. And the fundamentals of calculus are change and accumulation. Good translation, just how much are you willing to take or accept before change happens, either by force or necessity? Man, I don't know about you, but that hit me like a ton of bricks. Who knew? Well, now you know. And while you all think about that, let's get back into the music, shall we? This is a classic jam from Rick James and Tina Marie with Fire and Desire. Inside the Quiet Storm.

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You know, I think back to when we met, the way I used to be.

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Remember how I used to do that? 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

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And I came a long way. And experience taught me one thing. 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

0: That song right there for one of the best movie soundtracks of the 90s. From the movie Waiting to Exhale, that was Shantae Moore with Way You. And baby, that song will always put me in the zone. And even though she's basically scatting through the entire song, the first thing she says is, forget a bidet, forget a bidet, shende undel. And my subliminal mind tells me to forget about whatever's on my mind and undo those negative thoughts and feelings. And when the music takes hold, your mind is free to leave. Free to leave the stress and the negativity, leave the anger and the bitterness, and leave the hatred and the jealousy and the envy and the pride and the pain. Just let the pain go. And certainly that wasn't the 1738 talking. That was love and all the things that come with it. It's not all sunshine and rainbows. Sometimes it's storms and turbulence. But what I know about weather is that once a storm is over, there is sunshine and blue skies and maybe even a rainbow. But first, you've got to weather the storm, baby. And what does this music have to do with any of that? Well, nothing really, but it just gives me a space to think and breathe and laugh and cry and embrace what love is and what love isn't. Although being a woman of a certain age, one would think that I knew this already, but I don't. And that's the beauty of love. We don't know all of the facets that there are and probably will never know. But part of life is discovering all of what love is, what it can be, and what it's not. Now, that right there, that may have been the 1738. And let's just call the brown liquor a conduit to thinking clearly. Or not. We'll see. I've got a few more sips in the glass and a little more music in the show. And this is one of my favorite throwback jams from Kenneth Babyface Edmonds. It's called Lovers, Inside the Quiet Storm.
1: Hey, look, you're all nervous. Look at you, you're trembling. Look, we don't have to go through this. If you don't want to, it's cool. I understand, babe.
2: No. I want to.
1: Okay, but look, you gotta relax. I'll be gentle to you, babe. Because tonight, hey, it's a night for lovers.

They're only to hide my guilt and shame. I forgive you, now I ask the same of you.

You know, for the longest time, I've given props to Tina Marie for being the baddest white woman on the planet because she gave us some real musical gems. But Snow Allegra, yeah, this young lady is coming hard for that title. And, you know, it's a new voice for a new generation, and I am here for it. Rounding out the show, just more music that I like. Music that makes me feel better, and I hope it does the same for you.

as we proceed to give you more of what you need. 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

Baby, hold on to me. See, I'm a special kind. But you know, sometimes as special as that thing is, you gotta let it go. Because what is meant, you know, what is meant for you is for you. And the longer that you covet something that really is not meant to be yours, the harder it is to let go. And how does the adage go? If something is meant to be, it will come back to you. And if it doesn't come back to you, well, then it was meant for someone else. And that's not to say that you are not worthy, but that there is something greater. But if you keep holding on, your hands are closed, if your arms are closed, if your heart and your mind are closed, you'll never be open to receive your blessing. Hello, somebody. Just let that one sink in. Still more smooth R&B and classic Quiet Storm on deck. So keep it locked right here.

0: Well, that is my time for this evening, family. Thank you all so much for tuning in and spending a little quality time with me tonight. And if you were here at the top of the show, I told you there was no rhyme or reason, nor theme or thought behind the music in tonight's show. It's just music that I know, music that makes me feel better and lets me clear my mind and lets me think. And think I did. And who knew there was a correlation between calculus and love songs? I'm sure one day I'll dive into that further, but I digress. And that I've reached the end of the show and my libation. You know, that was my 1738 on the rocks. There is something to be said for the ice. The ice of life, that is. It's cold and devoid of feeling, but it's the ice
1: from Richmond, Virginia.
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5: On this thing that we call Earth, our lives and our days are numbered. We all have an expiration date. With that being said, don't wait until someone is no longer with you to let them know how you truly feel. If you love someone, then let them know. Tell them how near and dear to your heart that they are. Because when that day comes, don't rally around the wagon and say, I should have said this or should have said that. Say it now while you have the opportunity. I'm going to go ahead and begin this journey by issuing a storm warning. Not for bad weather, but for what occurs between a grown man and a grown woman. So tonight, I dedicate this show to someone who was near and dear to my heart, my father. This one's for you, Pop.

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In the background is the prince of sophisticated soul, Mr. Will Downing himself. Hey, I'm Tony Hall, and you can catch me here each and every week, same time, same digital source. Hit me up on the request line at 844-588-4239. Let's go ahead and keep this groove going right here on Storm Warning, the true quiet before the storm.

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In the background, music from Mr. Alex Bunyon entitled Missing You. Before that, we heard from the Prince of Sophisticated Soul, Mr. Will Downing himself. And before that, I'm gonna miss you, and I'm missing your love. As you can tell, this rendition of Storm Warning is all about that person who was near and dear to your heart. Whether here or gone to that next life, they were still special in your life. 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In the background, here's music, another one entitled Missing You, right here on Storm Warning, the true quiet before the storm.

Well, if the level in your favorite cup appears to be a little bit low, now would be the best time to refill it with whatever would bring you comfort. Let's go ahead and continue this journey right here on Storm Warning, the true quiet before the storm.

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1: Well, we've got about 5 minutes left in this first hour of Storm Warning. 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I think I'll go ahead and close this first hour of Storm Warning out with music from back in the day, right here on Storm Warning, the true quiet before the storm.

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1: So now it's time to just go ahead and sit back, chill, and let the music just take you away. Go ahead and keep it locked in and stay a while, right here. On Storm Warning, the true quiet before the storm.

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1: We're 5 minutes deep inside our second hour of Storm Warning. In the background, here's music from Boney James, a tune entitled Seduction, right here on Storm Warning, the true quiet before the storm.

ahead and keep it locked right here on your favorite digital source. In the background, it's music from Rough Bands. And before that, we heard from Sherelle with a tune entitled I Miss You. Here's the diva herself, Miss Mary J. Blige, right here on Storm Warning. The true quiet before the storm. Before the storm. Before the storm.

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Go ahead and keep it locked. 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

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I'm Tony Hall, and it's truly, truly been a pleasure spending this time with you together. 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And just in case that glass might be a little bit empty, this would be the perfect time to fill it with whatever brings you joy. 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
1: Hold up, please. Slow down. 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Well, give me 5 minutes. All right, but before you leave, I just need these last 4 minutes.

storm clouds have truly started to gather, and it's about time for me to fade this thing to gray. But I've got time for one more song just for you. 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My name is Tony Hall, and I hope you've enjoyed this evening together with Storm Warning, the quiet before the storm. 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Don't forget to treat each day as if it was your last, and don't go to bed and close your eyes without rectifying whatever it was that went wrong with you and that special someone. Live your life to love, as I live mine to love you. Until the next time we share time, one love, one groove.

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The group Hiroshima starting our show with One Wish. June Kuramoto from Hiroshima. Tomorrow is turning 78. She was born in Japan. Good morning. I'm Steve, the radio jazz guy, here to play for you some of the best music in the world. We're going for 3 hours with this incredible music. Today, you will hear tracks from the new CD from guitarist and vocalist Steve Oliver titled Inner Fire. 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In Smooth Jazz News, which you will hear each hour, here's just some of the stories I'm following this week. Keyboardist Ollie Silk is releasing a new album. Kansas City's 18th and Vine Jazz District has been revitalized. And I'll talk more about those Beatles songs that have been covered by jazz artists. Coming up on Friday, keyboardist Dave Grusin will be turning 92 years old. He was born in Littleton, Colorado. And as I look through the Dave Grusin songs, I just cannot resist, because this song, Mountain Dance, was my late wife's favorite jazz song. So here it is now as we celebrate Dave Grusin's birthday.

Well, meteorological summer started on June 1st, but this morning at about 3:42 our time, summer officially began. To celebrate that, here's Donna Tucker and Summertime.

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Your first update of Smooth Jazz News is straight ahead. To take us there, it's Randy Scott. And everything is everything.

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1: Smooth Jazz News is brought to you by Connie's Mexico Cafe. Congratulations to CeCe Garcia from Connie's, who has received the 2026 Wichita Business Journal Women's Award. 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And they say thank you for your love and support. 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
1: Keyboardist Ollie Silk has released a new CD titled As It Stands. He describes himself as a smooth jazz ambassador. He tours internationally, and he's been in places including Mozambique, Australia, Spain, Dubai, across the UK and the United States, just to mention some locations. He's also a regular on the Dave Codd's Cruises. He has played with so many people, including Gerald Albright, Chuck Loeb, Boney James, Dave Koz, Pieces of a Dream, Huge Groove, Paul Brown, and Peter White. So far, Ollie Silk has released 7 albums on the Trippin' and Rhythm record label starting back in 2006. As It Stands, from Ollie Silk, available for streaming and download now from all of the major music platforms. And the Beatles broke up over 50 years ago, and their music continues to connect with smooth and contemporary jazz artists. Smooth jazz artists have spent decades putting their own spin on the Fab Four's catalog. In fact, the Beatles rank as the most covered band in music history. Some of their songs have inspired more reinterpretations than others. That list includes Yesterday, Eleanor Rigby, And I Love Her, Blackbird, and Michelle. And that is the update this time. Steve Bauer, the Jazz Man, on your Sunday Jazz Experience.
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The Sunday Jazz Experience with Duke Ellington and Caravan. Back in April 1966, Duke Ellington and his orchestra headlined a concert at the Cotillion Ballroom here in Wichita. Duke at that time was 67 years old, and one of the warm-up bands was Paul Revere and the Raiders. The previous night, Duke Ellington performed at the Wichita Country Club. Oh, those were the days when great jazz bands came to Wichita and played all over the place. I'm Steve the Jazz Man, and I want to get into one of the CDs I'm featuring today from guitarist Jack Jezero. Streisand on guitar. He's taking songs that Barbara Streisand made famous and doing them on his guitar. From that new album, this is Jack Jezero with The Way We Were.

We are listening to Jack Jezero, his new CD, Streisand on Guitar. He has been one of Nashville's most versatile musicians and record producers for over 30 years. He's appeared on many Grammy-winning recordings, as well as having many solo albums of his own. Some of the artists he has performed with includes Garth Brooks, Faith Hill, Bruce Springsteen, Carrie Underwood, Amy Grant, Vince Gill, Neil Diamond, the Beach Boys, and jazz keyboardist the late B.G. Adair. His new project is Streisand on Guitar. This album offers 12 tracks with him reimagining music made famous by Barbara Streisand. Of course, it's available online everywhere now for streaming and download from all of the major platforms. One more song now from Jack Jezero, the CD Streisand on Guitar. This is Memory.

I'm Steve, the Jazz Man. You're listening to the Sunday Jazz Experience. Coming up next hour, we'll get into this new CD from Steve Oliver titled Inner Fire. And last week, we featured music from the new CD from saxophonist Steve Cole titled Sleight of Hand. Here's the title track from that new release for you on your Sunday Jazz Experience.

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8: Well, the Great American Songbook is open, and I open it about this time every week, and we talk about Frank Sinatra and some of his friends during this part of the program. Frank Sinatra did pass away on May 14, 1998. Nancy Sinatra recalls that she and her siblings were disregarded and not given a chance to say goodbye to their father. Frank Sinatra left behind a remarkable legacy. He had a very special way of making people feel special, whether it was one person sitting next to him or he was on stage in front of thousands. It's Frank Sinatra now, and Someone to Light Up My Life on your Sunday Jazz Experience.

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0: The Sunday Jazz Experience with Michael Hirschman and Any Day Now. Good morning. I'm Steve the Jazz Man with you live every Sunday morning, 9 a.m. until 12 noon Central Time, with some of the best music in the world. 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Today I am featuring tracks this hour from the new CD from guitarist and vocalist Steve Oliver titled Inner Fire. It's his 14th solo project. He has several guests joining him to make the music, Peter White, Gerald Albright, and Will Donato, to mention some. Lately, Steve has been quite busy touring as well.
1: It's been actually one of the biggest touring years I've ever had, and I haven't been home much, but I love it, and it's just been wonderful meeting the fans and making people happy with music.
0: This is the title track to the new CD. It's Inner Fire from Steve Oliver.

0: We are listening to Steve Oliver, his new CD, Inner Fire. And he talks now about the making of the new CD.
1: I work with some old colleagues that I haven't used in a long time and to play on it. And it was a joy to make. It was, about a year and a half, 2 years in the making. And I spend a lot of time on the craft of songwriting and the love I have for it in production, making the songs the best they can be.
0: The first track on this new release is titled Hookshot. And it features Gerald Albright, but not playing the saxophone. He's the bassist.
1: The first song on the album is a great opener. I always like to have an upbeat, really groove bass track. And the song is called Hookshot. And I got, believe it or not, Gerald Albright on this song. And not playing saxophone, he's playing bass. Because a lot of people don't know that he's such an amazing bass player. And so I called Gerald up. Gerald, I want you on my new album and to play bass. And he's like, oh. So he just killed it and sounds amazing. And then also there's a great drummer who I discovered on YouTube, actually, that is actually on a lot of, the songs on this album. And his name is Jimmy Branley. And I saw him play with Lyle Mays from the Pat Metheny group. And I'm a huge Pat Metheny lover. And I love Lyle Mays' composing and his compositions. So I saw this young drummer, Jimmy Branley, in playing with Lyle Mays. And I have to get a hold of this guy. So I did. I didn't know him. And I reached out and I got Jimmy Branley to play on this first song called Hookshot.

Jeff Ryan there, and Stay Till Tomorrow. I have an update of Smooth Jazz News straight ahead to take us there. The latest from Huge Groove, the title track to his new album coming out July 17th. This is The Phoenix on your Sunday Jazz Experience.

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1: Smooth Jazz News is brought to you by Connie's Mexico Cafe. Congratulations to Cece Garcia from Connie's, who has received the 2026 Wichita Business Journal Women's Award. She is sharing this with her team at Connie's. Their dedication to serving Wichita for over 63 years is a legacy they are holding on to proudly. And they say thank you for your love and support. Connie's Mexico Cafe, open Monday through Saturday at 11 a.m. at 2227 North Broadway.

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1: 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And after nearly a year of construction, Kansas City officials, cultural leaders, business owners, and residents are celebrating the reopening of the new pedestrian mall in the historic 18th and Vine Jazz District. New music venues, restaurants, and other historic jazz attractions are part of the new revitalized area. From the 1920s to the 1940s, the area around 18th Street and Vine Avenue was an epicenter for music and fostered legends including Charlie Parker, Count Basie, Ella Fitzgerald, and Mary Lou Williams, to mention some. Although jazz was not born in Kansas City, it grew up there. That's the update this time. 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

0: Brian Culbertson there, and Just Another Day. I'm Steve, the Radio Jazz Guy, loving this new music from Steve Oliver. Steve has been a longtime fan and friend of George Benson, and he also got a chance to meet Rod Temperton, the man who wrote the song Give Me the Night, which was a big hit for George Benson.
1: George Benson is a big fan of mine. And he comes to my shows when I play Phoenix or Arizona area. He always comes up and gives me a big hug. And one day he comes up and gives me a big hug and whispers in my ear, Steve, you're unique like me. And I was like, I just melted. Couldn't believe he, you know, did that. And it was just like, I was forever etched in my mind and my heart of George Benson. And then I also got to meet the writer of the song, Give Me the Night, Mr. Rod Temperton. He came to my show in London at the Pete's Express many years ago. So I got to meet Rob Temperton, the writer of Give Me the Night, who wrote Thriller, and he's written all these Michael Jackson songs and so many great songs. One of my favorite writers. I had to do this song, Give Me the Night, on my new album in memory of course, Rob, who passed away. But this is for Rob and, of course, my hero, George Benson.
0: All right, let's do it right now. This is Give Me the Night from Steve Oliver on your Sunday Jazz Experience.

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1: We all have an inner fire with our passion of life or our passion with our hobbies. And it just, it fits for me because I live and breathe that. Always following that inner fire, that passion, basically. You could ignite it as big as you want it and put in whatever you can. And it's there, even if it's dimmed, you know, which in life that happens. And if it's dimmed, but, you know, it's like, you know, the gas is always there. You could turn it up and let it roar.
0: This next song, he actually has two versions on the album. One is a vocal and one is an instrumental. We'll do the instrumental right now. From Steve Oliver, the new CD, Inner Fire, this is Bounce Back.

Paul Brown. His latest CD is titled So Much to Say, and it is still at the number one spot on this week's Smooth Jazz Chart.

This is the third week that Paul Brown has been at the number one spot on the Smooth Jazz Chart. We'll see if we can hang on for another week. Jazz Beatles music's coming up, but right now here is David Longoria and Human Nature on the Sunday Jazz Experience.

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0: This is the Rock to Jazz Connection, where we remember a song that was a big hit and then play a jazz version of that same song.
2: Back to 1980 this time. The song is One Fine Day, written by Carole King. She's going to perform it right now. Then I'll connect it to jazz.

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2: All things New Edition. We're talking Ronnie, Bobby, Ricky, Mike, Ralph, and Johnny Gill, too. Welcome to the R&B Juke Joint. I'm your host, Kayla Sean. And in 1988, New Edition released the Heartbreak album featuring this single written by Jimmy Jam and Terry Lewis. Here's If It Isn't Love on the R&B Juke Joint.

Nice. We're celebrating the group New Edition, and this track had Ralph Tresvant, Johnny Gill, and Ricky Bell all on lead vocals, and we absolutely loved it. Here's You're Not My Kind of Girl on the R&B Juke Joint.

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Here's Roni on the R&B Juke Joint.

All things New Edition here inside the R&B Juke Joint, and some like to debate who had the better solo career, Bobby Brown, Ralph Tresvant, or Johnny Gill. But one thing I know for sure is when Johnny went solo in 1990, he continued to kill it when it came to ballads. Here's There You Go on the R&B Juke Joint.

Nice. Don't try to act like Johnny Gill ain't have y'all jamming when he released Rub You the Right Way. You're deep inside the R&B Juke Joint. We're celebrating all things New Edition. More of your favorite R&B coming up next. Keep me locked in. All things New Edition. Ronnie, Bobby, Ricky, Mike, Ralph, and Johnny Gill, too. Welcome back to the R&B Juke Joint. I'm your host, Kayla Sean. And in 1982, New Edition released their first single titled Candy Girl.

taking you deep inside the R&B juke joint, and we're celebrating the group New Edition. And when I Googled New Edition's top 10 best songs of all time, this track came in at number 4. Here's Cool It Now on the R&B juke joint.

We're giving flowers to the group New Edition here inside the R&B Juke Joint. What was your favorite New Edition track? As a matter of fact, what was your favorite New Edition spinoff? Solo artist, BBD? Was it Bobby Brown, Johnny Gill, or Ralph Tresvant? I want to know. Tweet me now. It's @KaylaRadio. That's KLA.

Ronnie, Bobby, Ricky, Mike, Rao, and Johnny Gill, too. That's Count Me Out inside the R&B Juke Joint. More of your favorite New Edition hits coming up next. All things New Edition. Welcome back to the R&B Juke Joint. I'm your host, Kayla Sean, and today we're rocking out to all things Ronnie, Bobby, Ricky, Mike, Ralph, and Johnny Gill, too. And when Bobby Brown went solo in 1986, he gave us Roni and Rock With You. But only the true Bobby Brown fans remember this one. Here's Girlfriend on the R&B Juke Joint.

0: 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You gotta answer me sometime today, baby.
1: 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It's at the R&B Juke Joint. The letter R, the letter N, and the letter B. And we're celebrating all things New Edition. And another beautiful thing that spawned from the original group New Edition was the group BBD. We used to do the Running Man in the Cabbage Patch to Poison and Do Me. But one of my favorite tracks was this one. When Will I See You Smile Again on the R&B Juke Joint.

BBD saw Bobby Brown's solo success and was like, bump that, we up next. That's when Will I See Your Smile Again inside the R&B Juke Joint. 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

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Welcome back to the R&B Juke Joint. I'm your host, Kayla Sean. And in 1984, the group New Edition got blessed with this amazing track written by the legend, Ray Parker Jr. Here's Mr. Telephone Man on the R&B Juke Joint.

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And when I Googled New Edition's top 10 most successful singles, this track just made the cut at number

all things New Edition. But let's take a second to brag about the singer Johnny Gill. Johnny Gill has a voice of silk, and he joined the group New Edition back in 1987. The myth is that Johnny Gill joined New Edition to replace Bobby, but in actuality, he was there to replace Ralph, who at the time desired to go solo. Johnny Gill had some success before New Edition, doing ballads with R&B singer Stacey Ladislaw in the early 80s, and then went off to have even more success with the group LSG. But for me, when it comes to Johnny, it's all about the solo ballad. Here's My My My on the R&B Juke Joint.

0: one of the best R&B ballads of all time, and a young man who can sing most R&B artists under the table. That's Johnny Gill inside the R&B Juke Joint. More of All Things New Edition coming up next. All Things New Edition, Ronnie, Bobby, Ricky, Mike, Ralph, and Johnny Gill too. Welcome back to the R&B Juke Joint. I'm your host, Kayla Sean. And when Ralph Tres Vant went solo in 1990, he came out guns blazing, letting the ladies know exactly what they needed. A man with sensitivity.
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And if you had to guess who had the most success out of all the groups and solo artists that came out of New Edition, I'm pretty sure.

Nice. We're celebrating the group New Edition here inside the R&B Juke Joint. And when I Googled New Edition's top 10 most popular songs of all time and most successful, this song was hands down number one. Here's Can You Stand the Rain on the R&B Juke Joint.

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That's Can You Stand the Rain inside the R&B Juke Joint. More of All Things New Edition up next. All Things New Edition. Ronnie, Bobby, Ricky, Mike, Ralph, and Johnny Gill too. Welcome back to the R&B Juke Joint. I'm your host, Kay LaShawn. And the album Heartbreak that was released in 88 was the first album to return the Boston-reared band as a quintet after the public exit of the original member, Bobby Brown. And it was also the first album to feature Johnny Gill as an official member. Here's one of my favorite tracks from that album, Boys to Men, on the R&B Juke Joint.

0: All Things New Edition. And even though a lot of the tracks released by the Boston-based group have been categorized as New Jack Swing, one thing is for sure, you can't sleep on some of New Edition's ballads. Here's Coming Home on the R&B Juke Joint.
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1: 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And if you're listening,

all things New Edition here inside the R&B Juke Joint. And here inside the Juke Joint, we give flowers to the old, the new, the current, the legends, the one-hit wonders, and those who keep this thing called rhythm and blues, the genre that we love pushing forward. Growing up, I absolutely loved New Edition. Then I went on to love BBD, Ralph Tresvant, Bobby Brown, and Johnny Gill. I mean, what other R&B group has that much success within itself and outside of itself? I don't think there is one. But if you want to argue, you can hit me on Twitter. It's at Kayla Radio. That's KLA. Once again, thank you so much for listening. Until next time.

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Jazz, funk, and classic R&B throwbacks in the background. Music from Mr. L.J. Reynolds. Tune entitled, You Know How to Ball. Hey, I'm your main man, Tony Hall. 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

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It's the Smooth Jazz Weekend. I don't know what kind of week you've had, but I'm so glad you're here. The music is ready and the mood is set. 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She's at AltheaRenee.com. And joining her on guitar, we got Doc Powell covering Beyonce with Love on Top. 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So let's get busy.

0: On keys, Demetrius Hauser, with a track called You're Beautiful. And interesting that he improvised throughout the entire track. You can find out more about him. He's on Facebook, and we also are on Facebook. Go ahead and like us at Smooth Jazz Weekend. Hey, you made it through enough this week, so we're going to let the music carry the rest. 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We'll be right back.
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2: 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You have been a big part of our growth. 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

0: keyboardist, composer, producer on keys, Gino Rosario, with a track called Straighten Up, and you can check him out because he's on Facebook. Joining him on saxophone was Chris Gottber with Essential. 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I'm Tina E.
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0: 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And joining him was producer Divine Touch, featuring Reagan Whiteside with Grand Rising. He's on Facebook and kicking off set two of this hour on saxophone, Judah Seeley with Nighttime. You can check him out at judahseeley.com. 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And thank you for tuning in, listening, liking, and sharing. So let's spend the next few minutes exactly where we are. Set two continues on the other side of this break. It's the smooth jazz weekend, and it gets no smoother than this. I'm Tina E.
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done on keys. That was Rodney Kelly Jr. with The Drive. 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And joining him at the bottom of set two of this hour, Canadian bassist Brendan Rothwell with Think of You. 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I'm Tina E. Hey, what's up, everybody? 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

guitar. That was Carl Roland with Rock With Me. You can find out more about him at MusonicRecords.com. And joining him also on guitar, Paul Brown with Nothing But Love. He's at PaulBrownJazz.net. And coming out the gate in set three of this hour, the band, The Music Firm with Alchemy. 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You really don't have to miss a show. And just like that, one big happy hour has passed already. Closing out the show today, we got Daniel Weatherspoon on keys with Lights Out. He's at DanielWeatherspoon.com. It's been an honor, an absolute pleasure. I'll see you next weekend. I'm Tina E.

0: Hello, hello, hello. Good morning, good afternoon, good evening, good day, wherever in the world you are. Hope you all are having a wonderful day, or had a wonderful day, or are enjoying a wonderful day on this wonderful blue surface we call Earth. I am Samaru. I'll be here for the next 3 hours or so, playing for you the best of different genre of music. And today's genre is feel good summer vibes, the kind of music you will be listening to or hearing at this time of the year, the summertime. So if there's any request or dedication you would like to listen to, all you can do is call, text, or WhatsApp me on 1-866-386-5611. That's 1-866-386-5611. You can even message me on a Messenger at Steve Samaru, or Twitter/X at Samaru_Steve. So as I said, today we're gonna listen and enjoy some summer vibes, some music which we hear around this time. And generally I was on a kind of, let me say, a kind of mood. So most of the music is like from the 2010s. We have a few from the, a couple from the 2020s, and a couple from the 1990s. So I put it all together for our listening pleasure, to be entertained with the best of summer vibes music. So we're gonna start off with the voices of Luis Fonse, Daddy Yankee featuring Justin Viva with a popular one, Despacito. So let's enjoy Despacito. Welcome everyone to Your Musical Vibes. 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So we're going to continue with, we're going to start off with Despacito.
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0: Yes, we're going to 2015 now with this one by Mark Ronson featuring Bruno Mars and the song Up Song.
1: Sip that ice cold, Michelle, fight for that white gold. This one for them hood girls, them good girls.
0: Up Song Funk, let's enjoy. Bye.

0: Yes, that was Mark Ronson featuring Bruno Mars with Up Song Funk. We're going to continue the program with some requested music. This one is for Asha Kamachi. How are you? I hope everything is well with you and everything is well with each one of the listeners out there in cyberspace. Here is Kamachi's request, Richard Marx and the song Endless Summer Night. Here is Richard Marx with Endless Summer Night, requested from Asha Kamachi. Hope that you enjoy.
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Yes, we went back to the year 1988 for this one, for this requested song by Asha Kamachi. I hope you enjoy. Beautiful song, I must say. That was Richard Marx with Endless Summer Night. We're going to continue with more feel good summer vibes. And this one is done by Don't Stop the Music. Here is Rihanna. Feel good.

0: on the floor, sorry, on the floor. 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
2: 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I'm Samaru, entertaining you with a program known as Your Musical Vibes. And today's genre is feel-good summer vibes. So, you guys are feeling good and enjoying the feel-good summer vibes? Well, I don't know, but this is one of my favorite, and I know Kamachi enjoy it as well. And many of you enjoy, because many times plenty people say they don't like the song, but it's a kind of song that's catch up to you. It's like a creeper. It'll creep up to you. So let's listen to Tones and I with...

cheap thrills by Shikia by Sia and Sean Paul with Cheap Tricks. We're going to continue with Shakira and Hips Don't Lie. So everybody always shake them hips because they don't lie. Let's enjoy on Layman Radio Summer Vibes.

0: So remember that hips don't lie. That's Shakira and Wyclef Jean with Hips Don't Lie. We're going to continue now with... This one is requested song. This one is a requested song for Asha Kamachi again. And she know her music because this is a very nice song. This is DJ Jazzy and the Fresh Prince. The song is Summertime. So let's enjoy Summertime by DJ Jazzy and the Fresh Prince.
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Yes, that DJ Jazzy and the Fresh Prince with Summertime. Now we're going to continue with a very favorite, a very popular, and a big tune, I just like to say. Here is Shawn Mendes. Is Shawn Mendes? Just a hold on. This voice. Yes, Shawn Mendes and Camila Cabello with Señorita. Camila Cabello and Shawn Mendes.

Yes, let me see if I get the name correct. Camila Cabello and Shawn Mendes with Señorita. I hope you guys are enjoying the music. Now we're going to continue with Taylor Swift and You Belong With Me. Here is Taylor Swift.

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3: 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I am somehow presenting to you your musical vibes. Today, musical vibes is feel good summer vibes. Hope you guys are enjoying the music. I would like to say blessings and big up and all which is good. Good vibes, let me use today. Good vibes greetings. That's the better phrase for today. Good vibes greetings to Asha Kamachi, who's logged on and listening, to Jennifer as well. Good vibes to you. Good vibes to Anika. Good vibes to Carissa and everyone else who is there listening as well. Good vibes to Leon George. Good vibe to Glenn, aka Bestie. Good vibes to you as well, and good vibes to each and every one of you who are logged on and listening to Lemon Radio, to the program Your Musical Vibes with me, Samaru. So we're gonna kick off the music one time for this second hour. Welcome to the second hour, by the way. So we're gonna kick off this music with we're gonna start off this one with Dua Lipa. Right, Dua Lipa and the song Don't Start Now. Here is a Dua Lipa for you. Let's enjoy and welcome to the second hour of Your Musical Vibes on Lemon Radio.

Yes, that's Dua Lipa there, spicing up our feel-good summer vibes on Lehman Radio. We're going to have a double play. It's been a wild song come back-to-back without my knowing, but we will accept it. We're going to have now a double play. The first one is the Black Eyed Peas, and the song is I've Got a Feeling. That's the Black Eyed Peas. And then we have Justin Timberlake and Can't Stop the Feeling. Justin Timberlake with Can't Stop the Feeling. So I got a feeling, Can't Stop the Feeling. So let's enjoy this double play on Lehman Radio. Feel good.

Yes, that's Justin Timberlake there with Can't Stop the Feeling. And we had Black Eyed Peas with I Got a Feeling. So I Got a Feeling, Can't Stop this Feeling. We're going to continue with a little magic now. And the song Rude. Here is a magic with Rude.

We're going to continue with some more Feel Good Vibes on Lemon Radio. Feel Good Summer Vibes. That's what I'm supposed to use. Feel Good Summer Vibes. We're going to continue with a little Ed Sheeran. And the song is Shape of You. Let's enjoy.

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1: 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I am Samaru, entertaining you with feel-good summer vibes on the program, Your Musical Vibes. So we're going to get right into the music, welcoming you to the second half of our program. All I can say, I hope you guys are enjoying the feel-good music on the station this evening, on the program this evening as well. So we're going to continue. So start our second half, really, with the voice, with the band Maroon 5 featuring SZA with the song What Lovers Do. Here is Maroon 5 featuring SZA.

0: Right. Excuse me. Sorry for that. The little glitches, you know, would it be like? So that was One Direction with One Thing. We're going to continue with some requested music one. This one is for Anika. Anika, I hope you are enjoying the music on the program on Lemon Radio with me. Somehow the program is your musical vibe. Today's genre is Feel Good Summer Vibes, and we're gonna play this one for you. This one is by NSYNC, and the song is God have spent a little more time on you. God have spent a little more time on you. Here is NSYNC from the year 1999. Hope you enjoyed it.
1: Congratulations, here is another listener request.

Yes, that one was for Anika. Anika, I hope you enjoy that song, because that I enjoy playing that song for you. That is one of a favorite of mine from the early 2000s. It was released in 1999. We're gonna listen now to

0: Yes, Carissa, I heard that you enjoy that song. I am so happy about that. I feel you might like this one too. Here is Drake and the song, which is, yes, no, Blink. Hotline Bling. Here is Drake and Hotline Bling. 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
1: You used to call me on my. You used to, you used to.

Yes, that's Drake there with Hotline Bling. Plenty of called. Call me on my cell phone. That's how they support it long time. But that's Drake there for you. We're going to continue with another very popular one. This one's by Nelly and Kelly Rowland. Here's the song Dilemma.

0: Yes, we're going to continue with some more feel-good movie. We bring down the vibes a little bit for this song set. Here is Sean Kingston and Beautiful Girls. This is a beautiful song. Let's enjoy.
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3: 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You might have a little slow song in between that just to cool down the tempo now, so you could cool down and just start back to dance after when tune like this come on.